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Lift assist. Cedarhurst at Teton Heights. 12,335, West Bend Drive. Unit 349. Cross Street is Ultra Drive. 1730. 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

0: 1740, that's clear. 1730, there, 1740 is basically on scene. 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

0: 2802. We're seeing large, small. Nothing showing LBL, but 2805 at the vehicle.
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0: And 2802, be advised from PC, this is going to be the stores inside the mall. They're not seeing anything on the camera. Stand by for a second. 2802, that's going to be JE Sports.
1: Central County, sir.

0: 2802 to 2810. Apparently, this is going to be in that rear hallway by the police substation.
1: It's clear. We're investigating.
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0: Tornado two, TV out at the mall with 5. We're getting a different alarm. My first alarm doesn't seem to be old.
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Unknown medical problem. Sherman Beach Park. Sherman Park Drive. Cross Street and St. Paul Road. 3327. 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

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Commercial structure fire. In West Overland. 3424. Atheron Drive. Unit P. Cross Street is Graven Drive. 2210. Also respond. Respond on fire tap 10.

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Move up. In West Overland. West Overland House 1. 10789. 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Respond on North Dispatch.

0: First alarm. Commercial vehicle fire. Interstate 55 southbound, north of 270. 1757, 1702, 1706, 1752, 1756, 1710, 1770, and 1730. Respond on fire tack 20. First alarm. Commercial vehicle fire. Interstate 55 southbound, north of 270. 1757, 1702, 1706, 1752, 1756, 1710, 1770, and 1730. Respond on fire tack 20.
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1: Central County 1707, you can attach me to the alarm. 1702, I've got a white semi-truck on the shoulder, southbound 55, just south of Mattis, which is a different location than was given. I'm going to flip around at Lindbergh and try to investigate.
2: 1702 is clear.
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Central County from 1770. It's going to be a tractor trailer, no fire, with PD on the side of the road, southbound, just south of 270, south of the Madison Road overpass.

0: Central County from 1770. Will you clear my traffic?
1: I do apologize. You were covered.
0: Ma'am, there's going to be one tractor trailer, no fire, with PD on the right shoulder, southbound 55, south of the Mattis Road overpass.
1: That's clear. 1770, semi-truck, no fire, on scene with PD, southbound 55, to the Madison River overpass.
2: 1752, Central County. Have all units downgrade. 1710 and 1752 are pulling up on scene right now. We'll advise.
1: All units can downgrade. 1752, 1710 pulling up on scene now.
2: 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Tractor trailer, no smoke. Police on scene. I'm investigating.
1: Turn on scene. 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I'm investigating.
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2: 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No fire. We'll remain on scene. With 62 to block while we put on some litter.
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Respond on fire tag 22. 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Respond on fire tap 22. $3517. 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

0: 1752 Central County. Sorry, 1710. 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
0: I asked the officer, but he was already leaving.
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3: 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Cross Street is Doherty Ferry Road, 1924, 1901, and 1914. Respond on fire tag 24. Commercial fire alarm. Cape Albiana Harbor, 338, Lake Bend Drive, Unit 320. Cross Street is Doherty Ferry Road, 1924, 1901, and 1914. Respond on fire tag 24.
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3: 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Cross Street is Weber Terrace Spur. 1112, 1117, 1137, 1614, 1602, 1124, 1702, Webster Groves 2025, 1810, 1770, Maplewood 3116, and Richmond Heights 2102. Respond on fire tag 26. First alarm. Residential structure fire. In Afton. 8416, Weber Trail Drive. Cross Street is Weber Terrace Spur. 1112, 1117, 1137, 1614, 1602, 1124, 1702, Webster Groves 2025, 1810, 1707, Maplewood 3116, and Richmond Heights 2102. Respond on fire tag 26.
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In West Overland. 10508, Scotland Drive. 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
3: We got confirmed dry cooking down here. I checked the panel with us. They want to quit. I'm not sure what 320 is coming from. We're going to ventilate.
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Vehicle accident. Highway N and Highway AP. 8537, 6124, and 8502. Respond on South Main.

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0: 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Commercial fire alarm. In community. Boarding in. 9444 Midland Boulevard. Cross Street is Pasteur Avenue. 3410 and 3814. Respond on fire tac 12. Commercial. Fire alarm. In community. Boarding in. 9444 Midland Boulevard. Cross Street is Pasteur Avenue. 3410 and 3814. Respond on fire tac 12.
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Boarding in. 9444 Midland Boulevard. Cross street is Pasteur Avenue. 3817, 3837, 2324, 36, 24, 4502, Clayton 3202, Clayton 3212, 2602, and 4425. Also respond. Respond on fire tap 12.

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Parkway West Middle School. 2312, Baxter Road. 3317, and 3310. Respond on South Main.

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1: Crazy send out clear on scene. One vehicle partially off the roadway, one lane blocked. Beyonce.

0: 2234. Also respond. Move up. In West Overland. West Overland House 1. 10,789, Midland Boulevard. 2234. Also respond. Respond on North Dispatch. 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Unit 203. Cross Street is Crystal Point Court. 2317. 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Cross Street is Cedarberry Court. 1757. Respond on South Main.
1: 7 hours due to the call. 2317 can disregard.
0: 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Unit 203. Cross Street is Crystal Point Court. 2327. 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Respond on South Main. 2327.

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Cross Street is Cedarberry Court. 752. 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

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In West Overland. West Overland House 1. 10789. Midland Boulevard. 3410. Also respond. Respond on North Dispatch.

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0: Central County, 22 Canteen. Released. Can you also check if they need us over at the Midland fire as well?
1: 22 Canteen, Midland is not a actual fire, so you're good to be released.
0: Cool, thank you so much.

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Cross Street is Telegraph Road. 1617 and 1614. 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
0: 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No visible fire. 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

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Cross Street is Bulls Avenue. 1325 and 1337. 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
0: On the scene, I got a medium-sized three-story condo complex. Nothing shown from the exterior. We'll be out investigating.
1: Medium-sized three-story apartment complex. Nothing showing up. That's kidding.

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Difficulty breathing. 15, Country Lake Ridge. Cross Street is Wheeler States. 8537, and 6128. Respond on South Main. Also respond. Difficulty breathing. 514, Country Lake Ridge. Cross Street is Wheeler States. 8502. Also respond. 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

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Cross Street is Telegraph Road. 1617. 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

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Cross Street is St. Clair Hospital Drive. 1337. 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

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Cross Street is Waterloo Drive. 2217, and 2216. 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Cross Street is Waterloo Drive. 2217, and 2216. 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

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Wishwood Court. 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

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Diabetic. 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Tesson Ferry Road. Unit 144. Cross Street is 12 Road. 1747. 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

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Carbon monoxide alarm. 3086. Crystal Lake Drive. Cross Street is Crystal Lake Court. 1762. Respond on South Main. Traumatic injury. 615, Windy Ridge Drive. Cross Street is Stone Run Drive. 3517. Respond on South Main.

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0: We have no odor in the residence, zero parts per million, CO or LEL. 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
0: Homeowner, made access. Homeowner says there's no patient here. The patient passed away some time ago. 3410 and Abbott will be in service.
1: 3410, that's clear. Central County to 3410. Did Abbott make it on scene?
0: No, they did.
1: Clear. 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
0: This was a broken garden hose flowing, extensive damage to the ceiling and flooding in the building. 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
0: We are unable to reach a key holder. We don't have a lot of information at this business and nothing online but their main number.
1: 3514 is clear. We have shut off the water to the garden hose. 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So we're just going to resecure the building.
0: 3514, that's clear.

0: Central County to 3514.
1: 3514, go ahead.
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1: Copy, we've spoken, please. 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

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Cross Street is North 7th Street. 8517. Respond on South Main.

First alarm. Residential structure fire. 2719, Highway 100. Cross street is Robert Street. 8527 and 8502. Respond on Franklin, Maine. First alarm. Residential structure fire. 2719, Highway 100. Cross street is Robert Street. 8527 and 8502. Respond on Franklin, Maine. First alarm. Residential structure fire. In Bowles. 2719, Highway 100. Cross street is Robert Street. 3350, 2420, 6114, and 6123. Also respond. Respond to Franklin, Maine.

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Cross Street is Justice Post Road. 22-17. 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

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Difficulty breathing. 7418, Grant Village Drive. Unit 204. Cross Street is Fernbrook Drive. 1137. 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

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Changing. 806. Prior lane. Cross street is Highway HH. 8537. 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

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Also respond. 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Briar Lane. Cross street is Highway HH. 6128. Also respond. 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

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Fall. 4. Kim Shale Drive. Cross Street is Highway FF. 24-17. Respond on South Main.

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Kennerly Road. Unit 217. Cross Street is Kennerly Manor Drive. 1317. Response, Maine. Assistant in the lid. Baramac Bluff Attendant Living Number 2. 182, Amring Way. Unit 366. Cross Street is Merrimack Bluff Drive. 1927. Respond on South Main. Also respond. Ineffective breathing. Echo response. Fountain care at Sunset Hills. 10954. Kennerly Road. Unit 217. Cross Street is Kennerly Manor Drive. 1314. Also, respond. 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

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Assistant in the lid. 6621, 80 Road. Cross Street is East Yorkshire Drive. 1124. Respond on South Main.

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16-14, 16-02, 11-12, and 11-17. Vehicle accident. In Afton. 55 northbound south of Union. 16-14, 16-02, 11-12, and 11-17. Spawned on fire tack 20. Vehicle accident. In Afton. 55 northbound south of Union. 16-14, 16-02, 11-12, and 11-17. Respond on fire tack 20.

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Unconscious overdose. Echo response. 80 Road Estway Avenue. 1124, 1107, and 1137. Respond on South Main.

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3: 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We'll be out investigating.
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Walker Avenue. 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
2: 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Cross Street is Hines Road. 1777. Respond on South Main. Gas odor. 10120, Glenfield Terrace. 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

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Difficulty breathing. 3974, Tara Lorraine. 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Cross Street is Edwards Drive. 1717, and 1710. 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

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Respond on fire tag 22. Commercial fire alarm. 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
1: 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I'll check.
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In Afton. 7218, Shelburne Drive. 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

0: Sutter County from 1901.
1: 1901.
0: There's one vehicle northbound at Elam. He's advising he's not injured. He said the other vehicle involved is at 140-44. I'm going to proceed down there and check for another vehicle.
1: Another vehicle at 141 Elam, not injured. I just another vehicle at 141 and 44. You're proceeding down there.

0: 17, stop with that one back there. He doesn't think he's hurt. Another kind of 1901. The other vehicle's been located northbound, just north of the outer road. He's also advising non-entry. Both vehicles at this time.
1: Vehicle northbound near the outer road. Both patients non-entry. PD applications.

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Cross Street is West Pottle Avenue. 1720, and 1767. 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

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Cross Street is Weber Terrace Spur. 1137. 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

3347, and 3344. Ineffective breathing, echo response. 1334, Bridge Creek Trail. Cross Street is key for Creek Road. 3347, and 3344. Respond on, South Main.

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0: Clear 6123 responding Highway HH. Informational, Franklin County advised us just now that the service truck left the scene going northbound on Highway HH. They did update state. There is property damage in a tree leaning. I don't know if there's any power lines, but the patient has left the scene.
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2: 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We copy that the patient's left the scene. Just information. We'll continue response.
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Vehicle accident. Highway HH and Whiteman Road. 8537. 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
0: We're in the area. Do you have anything further on this?
1: Negative, Franklin County advises that the vehicle left the scene going northbound. They did update state. There's the tree that was leaning, and I know that there was power lines that were possibly down.
0: That's where it doesn't serve.
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2: 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There's, we can see where the accident occurred. There's no hazards. The vehicle is located at Emerson Road and Highway HH.
1: Oh, 97 on scene. That's clear. 6123. No hazards. Vehicle located Emerson and Highway HH.
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0: 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Difficulty breathing. Parkway Central Middle. 471 Northwoods Mill Road. Cross Street is Parkway Central High School. 2237 and 2234. 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

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Cross Street is Union Road. 1752. Respond South Main.

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Changing. 315, Eldridge Avenue. Cross Street is Plateau Avenue. 3410, and Abbott Ambulance. Respond on South Main.

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Commercial structure fire. In University City. 8020, Olive Boulevard. Cross Street is Grovey Road. 2627, 3917, 3914, 2602, Olivet 2714, Clayton 3214, Clayton 3202, Clayton 3212, 502, 3814, 2315, and Maplewood 3116. Respond on fire tac 12. First alarm. Commercial structure fire. In University City. 8020, Olive Boulevard. Cross Street is Grovey Road. 2627, 3917, 3914, 2602, Olivet 2714, Clayton 3214, Clayton 3202, Clayton 3212, 4502, 3814, 20, 315, and Maplewood 3116. Respond on fire tac 12.

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Electrical hazard. 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

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Electrical hazard. 11626. 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Cross Street of Schulte Road. 23-15. 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

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Cross Street is 5th Street. 1914. 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

0: 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Cross Street is Ravenwood. 2302, 2324, and Oliva 2714. Respond on fire tap 20.
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0: 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Cross Street is Chipman's Trail. 3502, 3535, and 3524. 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Montanus Lexus of St. Louis. 13700 Manchester Road. 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
5: We've got a pull number of 160. It appears that we've got some growth or maybe a branch in the line. No fire. Has Ameren been notified?
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0: 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Commercial fire alarm in West County. 2202 Mason Lane. 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

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Also respond. 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

1334, 2420, and 2427. Vehicle accident. In Eureka. 44 eastbound east of Empire. 1334, 2420, and 2427. Respond on fire pack. 28. Vehicle accident. In Eureka. 44 eastbound east of Empire. 1334, 2420, and 2427. Respond on fire tack 28.

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3: Looks like it's going to be one the same. Eastbound Interstate 44, east of Antire. One tractor trailer off the roadway, partially overturned. 2402 will have 44 come in.
1: Clear will be one and the same. Will be 44 eastbound east of Antire, one tractor trailer off the road. Partially overturned. You're investigating with me.
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0: Center County from 44 Command. Units on scene should be able to handle. Everybody else can disregard.
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2: 1325 Command, we're making the turn. 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

0: Okay, 3514.
1: 3514, just advising there's no hazards other than power outage over in this area. 2208 is the first address on Mason Lane. The next building up is a Manchester Road address. But there's no hazards. We're in service.
0: 514, I was trying to update you on the address. It will be 2220 2220 Mason Lane. I spoke with maintenance. He advised they're out of power. Set the alarm off if you want to make contact with them. He does see you at the neighboring building.
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2: 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Assistant in Village, 6621, Eagle Road. Cross Street is East Yorkshire Drive. 1124. Respond on South Main. And 2315. Commercial fire alarm. 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Animal control. 10521, Bower Boulevard. Cross Street is Ashby Road. 5214 and 2315. Respond on East Central Lane. Diabetic. 8416 Weber Trail Drive. Cross Street is Weber Terrace Spur. 1117. 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

0: 24.2. For 20 to Central County, we can take that, Fox Hollow.
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1: Thirteen twenty-five.
2: You from law enforcement? We have an SUV into the median, approximately a mile west of 141 on eastbound 44. We're gonna circle back and do a check, but if we can get law enforcement to that location.
1: That's clear. Just confirm, you said it was eastbound.
2: Affirmative, eastbound 44, 1 mile west of 141.
1: That's clear. And 2400, I covered you.
3: Myself and 2402 are in the same vehicle. We'll turn around right now to check 1325. You just want to stage for a minute so you don't get recommitted to the highway.
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1: Yeah, if you just push one through and go ahead and clear us.
0: That's clear. Police are now.
2: $17.67. 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
1: $500 on South Main. I'll be on that scene. Have a minor vehicle accident, I-44, eastbound, just west of 141, black SUV in the median. I'll be out checking for injuries. It appears everyone's out of the vehicle.
2: No, it's clear. 2400 did check on that vehicle. It's a non-injury accident. We do have law enforcement around.
1: Thank you.
0: I-1720 and I-1706. Also respond. Chest pain. Sylvan House. 30 Sherman Avenue. Cross Street is Randolph Road. 1720 and 1706. Also respond. 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

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In Bowles. 1804. St. Mary's Road. 6123. 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Also respond. 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

0: 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You can disregard the deputy chief. 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

0: 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Cross Street is South Big Bend Boulevard. 2917. Respond on East Central Main. Commercial structure fire. In Maplewood. Dollar Tree. 3220. Lutley Station Road. Cross Street is South Big Bend Boulevard. 2917. Respond on East Central Main.
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0: Spencer County from 1112. 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
3: 7 and 3410. Vehicle accident in Shrewsbury. 44 eastbound west of Shrewsbury. 1810. Kirkwood 1527 and 3410. Respond on fire tap 20. Vehicle accident. In Shrewsbury, 44 eastbound, west of Shrewsbury, 1810, Kirkwood 1527, and 3410, respond on fire tap 20.

1802. Also respond. Vehicle accident. 44 eastbound west of Shrewsbury. 1802. Also respond. Respond on fire task 20.

0: 1802.
1: And it's just east of the McLeod Station overpass on 44, against the median. The accident's going to be located just past, just east of the overpass of McLeod Station. Just when you get across McLeod Station on 44, it's right there.
0: I believe that's where we have it picked on the map, but east of McLeod.
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5: 1802, right. What's our best point of entry? Are we gonna have to go down to Elm?
1: Have to go down to Elm, come back.
5: That's clear. We'll be entering Murdoch, heading down to Elm.

0: Spencer County from 2315.
1: 2315.
0: Scene with emergency security looking for the car. Do you happen to have a callback number?
1: Negative. It was called in by Jasmine from security.
0: That's her. Thank you.
1: Not sure if there's any of assistance. They just advised us that Muckerman's garage, that they would be on the lower level, and it's a black GMC train.
0: 2315 is clear. Thank you.
1: And apparently the caller stated across from the child care center. Is that assist?
0: That's clear. Thank you.

0: Speaking to Africa.
1: Speaking to
0: Peter is correct. Do PD report any entrapment?
1: No, we were not advised on entrapment. They advised that there were two vehicles, Silver Ford Fusion, that the driver's unconscious for police. They didn't advise anything on entrapment.
0: That's clear. Please contact them, see if there isn't any entrapment. In case I got to upgrade my response.

0: two on scene. We have three in vehicles, one pin against the median. Driver's still in the vehicles. 1802 out command.
1: Cool, one against the median. Person's still in the vehicle. In 1810, police advised they couldn't advise on entrapment, that they still have an officer around.

0: Can you hear me? Can you hear me?
1: 23 MH1. Here on something.
2: Yeah, two, is that you for us?
3: Go ahead and pull up in front of my truck. I don't have the next truck blocked.
4: Okay. Bobby, can you show it to the service?
1: Here, your interest.
5: 2914 Central County.
6: 2914.
5: Are you showing us in service and quarters?
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5: That's good, thank you.
3: Witness says the driver of the silver vehicle was unresponsive. Wait.
1: Hey, 1802, front 1527, we're approaching the scene. Where do you want us?

0: 802, Buster Connor.
1: 202.
0: Do we have responding?
1: You have one ambulance at this time?
0: Can you go ahead and dispatch a second?
1: Life Clear second ambulance to be dispatched.
2: Central County, 1527 LC.
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3: We were at, there was nobody down there. It's all right, I'll help Scott get turned around. We'll head that way. That's clear.

0: right in front of us in the police SUV. That's probably where you're going to get the most protection.
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0: Are you on the kind of the ground floor as you come in at that entrance?
1: Yes, I'm looking at our truck right now. Based on where you guys are, you're going to go up one level and then down back towards back towards Muckerman up here, child care center.
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2: You dispatched 6114 on the wires call on the Patrick Lane.
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0: 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Cross street is Wade Road. 6114. Also respond. 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

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Sick case. 4970, Anne's Road. 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
2: 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Sick case. 4970, Pans Road. 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

8517, 8502, 2427, 2420, and 6124. Vehicle accident. In Pacific. Eastbound 44 east of Viaduct. 8517, 8502, 2427, 2420, and 6124. Respond on fire tag 22. Vehicle accident. In Pacific. Eastbound 44 east of Viaduct. 8517, 8502, 2420, and 6124. Respond on fire tag 22.

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1: Big Bend, I believe it's just north of that location, just south of Doherty Ferry.
0: 1502, that's clear.

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2: EA 10. Vehicle accident. Anchor Wood. 270 northbound north of Big Bend. 1342 and 2810. Respond on fire tax 50. Vehicle accident. In Kirkwood. 270 northbound, north of Big Bend. 1342 and 2810. Respond on fire tax 50.

0: And that's negative. It looks like it's unknown on injuries. 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
2: Perfect then. We have one car blocking number one lane. We're going to be out with him getting a refusal. There is another car about an eighth of a mile ahead. Not sure if they were involved or just a witness.
0: That's clear. We'll let Kirkwood know.
2: Thank you.
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1: Panther, go ahead.
0: I've checked northbound 270 all the way up to Manchester. I'll be looping back southbound.
1: That's clear. PD is doing the same.
2: Q is responding. 1542 responding. 2010 to 1502, we're getting on southbound from Manchester now.
3: That's where 2810.

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Old Olive Way. Unit 210. Cross Street is Old Olive Street Road. 2397. Respond on South Main. Sick case. 145. East Felton Avenue. Cross Street is South Broadway Street. 1617. Respond on South Main.

1614. Also respond. Hemorrhage. With difficulty breathing. 145. East Felton Avenue. Cross Street is South Broadway Street. 1614. Also respond. Respond on South Main.

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2: Heard report from 1527.
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0: 24-20 to 85-17. 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
2: It's going to be under the railroad overpass at Big Bend, and that's a vehicle facing the runway off the right shoulder.
3: There, under the railroad overpass near Big Bend.
4: Is on the scene. We'll be out investigating.
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0: 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Respond on South Main.
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0: 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Am I clear to cancel 15-17?
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1614, 1710, 1757, 1702, 1706, 1756, and Columbia 1914. Vehicle accident. In Maryville. Interstate 255 westbound. 1614, 1710, 1757, 1702, 1706, 1756, and Columbia 1914. Respond on fire tag 24. Vehicle accident. In Maryville. Interstate 255 westbound. 1614, 1710, 1757, 1702, 1706, 1756, and Columbia 1914. Respond on fire tag 24.

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0: Ten, you got a KPD officer coming up to take the report. 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
0: Check from the GB Bridge to Telegraph Road. Do you have anything further?
1: Negative, we've received this from police. They just advised a dark colored sedan struck median wall, no entrapment, and they gave us 255 westbound west of Coke.

0: And that's negative. This came from police. We haven't received any calls on it. I'll check and see if their officer has been able to locate anything.
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0: 1702.
2: There used to be a two-vehicle accident on westbound 255 underneath Playmate Ferry. Here's all occupants are out. Notify police.
0: That's 1355 westbound under Lindbergh. Two vehicles.
2: Correct, it's underneath Playmate Ferry.
0: Under Playmate Ferry.
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0: Great accent. Houston Staff Police response.
1: Quinn on injury. We'll update them and they are en route.
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1: Units on northbound 270, all clear, no need for further checks.
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0: Can you show me on scene at 447 Villages of Hilltop, Shops of Hilltop, for a fire alarm called in at the station? Multi-story commercial structure, nothing visible investigated.
1: And can you just confirm the address you're at? I got 447. I wasn't clear on the road name.
0: Shops of Hilltop.

0: Central County from 6434. We're on the scene. We do have wires down across the roadway.
1: On the scene, wires down across the roadway. You're investigating in 2400. That's clear.
2: He actually populates as 447 Merrimack Boulevard.
1: That's clear.
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1: 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Vehicle has been removed. 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
2: 757 Samoa, transformer fire.
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0: 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And now I see smoke from approximately 6 or 7 houses away. Sounds like another one is blown.
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0: For the second transformer, is it towards Tahiti or towards Aloha?
1: Same at VGNAT. Okay, we got a high power line down, 1300 Samoa. I'm still walking this line to find the other transformer.
0: Okay, so is that where the second transformer was as well?
1: These lines run into a large amount of trees. I have not located the second transformer yet, but there is a high power line on the ground behind 1300 Samoa.
0: Okay, I'm on the phone with them. Just let me know and I'll update.
1: Okay, thank you.

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Commercial fire alarm. Dogwood Social House. 15682, Manchester Road. Cross Street is Oakhill Court. 3302, 3310, and 3332. Respond on fire tap 20. 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
2: I'll be responding to 2844 State Highway FF for report of wires down on fire in the roadway called into our engine house. I'll advise if additional equipment's needed.
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1: 310 off chain of a strip mall, medium middle occupancy, nothing visible from the exterior, out investigating.
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0: Her employee's on scene. 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

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Telegraph Road. 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

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Cross Street is Kemp Park Drive. 1762 and 1707. 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
2: Can you just notify county police? 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

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In West Overland. 10864, Burhaven Lane. Unit A. Cross Street is Ruckert Avenue. 5214, 2327. Respond on North Main. Also respond. Seizure. Dear Burks. 5640, Telegraph Road. Cross Street is Gebhardt Drive. 1762. Also respond. Respond on South Main.

All of the 27-14, 39-17, 39-14, and 32-14. Vehicle accident. In Ladue. Southbound 170 north of Ladue Road. All of the 27-14, 39-17, 39-14, and Clayton 32-14. Respond on fire tack 20. Vehicle accident. In Ladue. Southbound 170 north of Ladue Road. All of the 27-14. 39-17, 39-14, and Clayton 32-14. Respond on fire tack 20.

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1: 3214, responding.
0: Custer County, 3214, is this going to be before or after the Dew Road? I'm southbound with 70.
1: We have it as southbound 270 before Ladue. I'm going to try to locate it on cameras.

3527. Abdominal pain. 515. Hungry Heights Drive. Cross Street is Forest View Ridge Lane. 3527. Respond on South Main. $17.30. Electrical hazard. Sappington Elementary School. 11,011, Bravoy Road. Cross Street is Pardee Road. $17.30. Respond on South Main.

Central County units responding, 170 southbound North Ladue. There's nothing currently located on any of the MoDOT cameras in the area.

0: 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Also respond. 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Patient not alert. 515. Hungry ice drive. Cross street is Forest View Ridge Lane. 3524. Also respond. Respond on South Main.
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0: No hazards. 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
0: 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We're going to go back to service.
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1: 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Thank you, sir.

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Commercial fire alarm. 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Providence. 12141, Purdue Road. Cross Street is down a zone lane. 2315, 2302, and 2914. Respond on fire tap 20. Commercial fire alarm. 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Providence. 12141, Purdue Road. Cross Street is down a zone lane. 2315, 2302, and 2914. 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

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And 17 MIH1. 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

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Commercial fire alarm. 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Cross Street is Grovoy Road. 1730. 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

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Telegraph Road. Cross Street is Grimsley Station Road. 1762. 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Commercial fire alarm. Buckingham Palace. 6336. Telegraph Road. Cross Street is Grimsley Station Road. 1762. 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

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Difficulty breathing. 175, New Holland Drive. Cross Street is Ladue Bluffs Crossing Drive. 2247, and 2245. Respond on South Main.

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2237, 2234, 4425, and 2302. Vehicle accident. In Creve Coeur. Westbound 364 West Bennington. 2237, 2234, 44, 25, and 2302. Found on fire tag 24. Vehicle accident. Creve Coeur. Westbound 364 West of Bennington. 2237, 2234, 445, and 2302. Respond on fire tag 24. Vehicle lockout. Arby's, 14120, Manchester Road. Cross Street is Old Orchard Center. 3524. Respond on South Main. Electrical hazard. 6, White Plains Drive. 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Respond on fire tag 26. Electrical hazard. 6, White Plains Drive. Cross Street is White Fort. 2215. Respond on fire tag 26.

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1: Heard at the entrance room to Bennington. They have nothing at this time. They're turning around and going the other way.
0: Murphy South. 17 issues.

0: 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You seen the accident?
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0: The mark is called unknown. We've been from standby.
1: Just passed the Maryland Heights Expressway exit, and we got a car here. Looks like modern damage. SUV. Well, be checking.
2: That's clear.
0: On the scene also. This will be just past the 141 exit on the westbound.
2: That's clear. Is it possibly a white vehicle?
0: That's clear. It is a white vehicle.
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1727, 1702, 1706, 1752, 1710, and 1756. Vehicle accident. Southbound 55 at Butler Hill Road. 1727, 1702, 1706, 1752, 1710, and 1756. Respond on fire, TAC 22. Vehicle accident. Southbound 55 at Butler Hill Road. 1727, 1702, 1706, 1752, 1710, and 1756. Respond on fire, TAC 22.

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1: 2237.
0: Guys, we're going westbound on the 365 right before the Missouri River. We've encountered a motor vehicle in the far left shoulder. Appears to be involved in an accident. It's only one vehicle. It's missing a wheel. We've driven past. We're unable to assist. Just FYI.
1: That's good. You were 364 westbound, and it was it past River Valley, or is it where you are currently showing?
0: It is where we are currently showing, on the other side of the highway. Be advised that you mean westbound 365.
2: .302 Central County, be advised. I'll be responding to that call.

0: 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Heavy passenger side damage. Unknown if it's occupied. We'll be on best again.
1: Let's start. On scene, one vehicle, heavy passenger side damage, we're investigating.
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1: 1702.
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1: 234.
0: We're going to be on scene. We're eastbound 364 for that call. The 37 called in. We're going over to check on the vehicle now in the westbound lanes.
1: That's clear, and it's going to be the westbound lanes.
0: That's clear. It's going to be the westbound lanes.
2: 02 to 2234.
3: Go ahead, Chief.
2: I couldn't see anybody in the vehicle from this way. I was going ahead and flipping back around. I don't know if you're going to jump over the wall.
3: Yeah, we just got to the car. There's no one in it. We're going to throw some caution tape on it. You can quick clear this call.
2: 2302 is clear. Thank you.
1: Central County is clear. We'll update that now.
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Cross Street is Kennerly Manor Drive. 1317. 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

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Cross Street is Curly Manor Drive. 1314. 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On South Main.

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Residential fire alarm. 924 Reed Avenue. Cross Street is Orient Avenue. 1614. Respond on South Main.

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0: 15-24 to the fall at Aberdeen Heights?
2: To 17 and 1756. Vehicle accident. 270 northbound at Tesson Ferry Road. 1707, 1752, 1702, 1710, 1717, and 1756. Respond on fire tack 20. Vehicle accident. 270 northbound at Tesson Ferry Road. 1702, 1710, 1717, and 1756. Respond on fire tack 20.
3: Yeah, they call them those say there are no injuries on this. What's 24 being dispatched for?
1: I believe it's because they were already there. They added themselves to the call.
3: Message received.

0: Center County is responding 270 northbound at Tesson Ferry. Per police, it's going to be closer to the Beast overpass in the right two lanes.
1: What equipment do we need?
2: This is Treasure.
1: This is the same.
3: I'm going to be on scene. I've got one semi, one white SUV. Both vehicles are upright at this time. I'll be out investigating.
4: Both vehicles are at your mess.

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0: You got a blind on the interchange and traffic stopped. Very slick corner there. Careful.
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Electrical hazard. On Boundary Road north of Sheridan. Boundary Road. Cross street of Sheridan Road. 1720. 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

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Vehicle accident. In St. Charles County. Interstate 64 westbound west of Highway K. 2254, and 2257. Respond on St. Charles County FE Ops.

0: 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You can disregard non-injury accident.
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Fainting. 441, Falcon Drive. Cross Street is Terrell Road. 1617. 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(3320 and 3327). Difficulty breathing. Tinder hair. 497, Big Bend Road. Cross Street is Pine Hollow Court. 3320 and 3327. 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

0: Spencer County from 3535. Has Cameron been contacted for this call yet? That's clear. We do have a large tree that's taken down and charged power line and a fence, just so they'll know.
1: Well, they were notified, is that?

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Electrical hazard. 3. Wycliffe Road. Cross street is Ladue Road. 3924. Respond on South Main. Vehicle accident. Old Olive Street Road and Olive Boulevard. 2327 and 2324. Respond on South Main.

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0: 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Nothing visible from the street. 3924, I'll have command. I'll be investigating.
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Cross Street is Summit Avenue. 1817. Respond on East Central Main. And Bowles Fire. Stroke. 3890, Little Tavern Road. Cross Street is Forest Ridge Lane. 8547, and Bowles Fire. Respond on Pacific Main. 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Ronnie's Theater. 5320, South Lindbergh Boulevard. Cross Street is Edgecliff Drive. 1747. Respond on South Main.

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2: 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Residential structure fire. In Rainey. 1008, Wachtel Avenue. Cross Street is Paul Avenue. 1614, 1602. 1710, 1717, 1137, 1112, St. Louis City, Truck 34, 1770, 1720, 1702, 1802, and Maplewood 3116. Respond on fire tap 20. First alarm. Residential structure fire. In Rainey. 1008, Wachtel Avenue. Cross Street is Paul Avenue. 1614, 1602. 1710, 1717, 1137, 1112, St. Louis City Truck 34, 1770, 1720, 1702, 1802, and Maplewood 3116. Respond on fire tap 20.

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Resident fire alarm. In Ladue. 3, Wendover Drive. Off Street Ladue Road. 39:17, and 11:20 and 14. Respond South Main.

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Central County 9564, 2234, 4837, 4835, and 4802. Vehicle accident. In Pattonville. Eastbound 364 west of 141. Central County 9564, 2234, 4837, 4835, and 4802. Respond on fire tap 10. Vehicle accident. In Pattonville. Eastbound 364 west of 141. Central County 9564, 2234, 4837, 4835, and 4802. Respond on fire tap 10.

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Unit H. Cross Street is Lena Woods Drive. 1777, and 1770. 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

0: 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Electrical hazard. 440, 698 North Outer Road. Cross Street is Lone Elk Park Drive. 1914. Respond on South Main.
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1: 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A little risky now and again. You can just add Ameren to this. Put him on the list.
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0: Airman just arrived on scene.
1: Clear. 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

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We have a non-injury accident at Warson and Clayton, and we are on 40.

0: Nice clear non-injury vehicle accident or Clayton, do you have a vehicle description?
1: On a white Honda Crosstrek and a green Chevy Cruze.
0: No, they're confirming it's not injury, and are they blocking?
1: Actually, we just got out and spoke with them. It's actually a disabled vehicle in the second lane on 40. No injuries or anything like that, and yes, they're blocking the second lane.
0: That's clear. Are they going to be 40 where you're currently located?
1: They're located right behind them.
0: We'll get police on the way.
1: Measure C, thanks.
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Commercial fire alarm. Whitfield School. 175. South Mason Road. Cross Street is Ladue Road. 2315. Respond on fire tap 20. Commercial fire alarm. Whitfield School. 175. South Mason Road. Cross Street is Ladue Road. 2315. Respond on fire tap 20. ...6118 and 8502. 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
0: We're the only unit that dispatched on this, correct?
1: Affirmative, they're just needing assistance with resetting the alarm.
0: It's clear you could release the action, also remain.
1: I told you release some of the insurance company.

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Cross Street is Tara Court. 22-24. 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

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Residential alarm. 12723, Notting Hill Parkway Drive. Cross Street is Tanbridge Road. 1730. 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

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Sick case. 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Ladue Road. Cross Street is Maryland Avenue. 3917. 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
1: 2714 is responding, says with you.
0: 2714 responding. 3535, just confirming that Amber was still on scene assessing the wires. We just received another call.
2: 3535 is clear. 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
0: That's clear. 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

1710, 1717, 1702, 1706, 1756, and 1720. Vehicle accident. 255 eastbound west of Telegraph. 1710, 1717, 1702, 1706, 1756, and 1720. Respond on fire tap 20. Vehicle accident. 255 eastbound west of Telegraph. 1710, 1717, 1702, 1706, 1756, and 1720. Respond on fire tack, 20.

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And 1720, I currently don't have anything. Police also advised before Telegraph, but also say that it was across from the Walmart. There's nothing on the MoDoc cameras that I can see at this time.

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2: 2315A to 2315, Bravo.
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2: So let's go ahead and attempt another reset.

0: 1720 Central County. We followed PD, eastbound to Cove, turned around, saw nothing. Heading westbound now.
1: That's clear, follow PD all the way to Cove, nothing located. Okay. Heading westbound now.
2: Go ahead.
3: No alarms present, system reset complete.
2: That way.
4: From Telegraph to Lindbergh. I'm coming back there for you to see if I see anything in the ditch, but I also haven't noted anything yet.
1: That's clear. You've traveled westbound.
5: County. I'm on the scene eastbound before Telegraph. One truck, one vehicle on the shoulder. I'll be out investigating.
1: Clear eastbound before Telegraph. On the shoulder, out investigating.
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1: That's clear.

0: We're before the exit ramp onto Telegraph. So, I don't know, we've had three county cop cars pass us up. Lights are hard to see.
1: Just informational. That's going to be non-injury, and county is aware of it. They're getting more reports on the other vehicle. I'm trying to get a better location for the SUV that went over the guardrail. Apparently, it's now being said that they're in floodwaters. PD isn't advising of a better location besides a Telegraph.

0: 1702 City Central County.
1: 1702 City.
0: You don't have anything further, we're going to strike it out and go in service.
1: That's clear. I tried to give county the vehicle so that you were on and get better for the location of the vehicle down in floodwaters. PD's attempting contact back with their reporting party to see if they can get further. Their officers have been able to locate nothing at this point, but they're aware of the one that you were just on.
0: Clear. Thank you.
2: Transporting one, Mercy Washington.
1: They're transporting Mercy Washington. And Central County 1702, police advise that they can advise us if they locate anything if you want your units to just go back in service.
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1: 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Lime Ferry Road. Cross Street is Porter Road. 1717 and 1770. 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

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Vehicle accident. Ringer Road and Lame Ferry Road. 1740, and 1747. Respond on South Main. Maplewood 3116, Richmond Heights 2102, Webster Groves 2017, and Webster Groves 2014. Vehicle accident. In Shrewsbury. 44 eastbound east of Shrewsbury. 1817, 1810, Maplewood 3116, Richmond Heights 2102, Webster Groves 2017, and Webster Groves 2014. Respond on Fire Tap 20. Vehicle accident. In Shrewsbury. 44 eastbound east of Shrewsbury. 1817, 1810, Maplewood 3116, Richmond Heights 2102, Webster Groves 2017, and Webster Groves 2014. Respond on Fire Tap 20. Sick case. 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Cross Street is Garen Drive. 1757. 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

0: 1701's on the scene on Florida Road, across from Walgreens. Two vehicles involved, one person on the ground. The wood lines.
1: Not clear. We're on the scene. One person on the ground. We're investigating.
2: We're in service. 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
3: 17.
4: We're disregarding about 1527.
5: They come up on 255 westbound.
6: We'll be out investigating with them. 1810A will have 44 command. Show 1817 on scene with us as well.
1: 1817 on scene with St. Louis City, truck 31 and EMS 31, 3116 responding.
5: 1701 Road, swing back up here by County Police, please. Park behind County Police.
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Also respond. Vehicle accident. Walgreens. 4400. Lemay Ferry Road. Cross Street is Porter Road. 1757. Also respond. 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

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Jiffy Loop. 15849 Manchester Road. 3344 and 3317. 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
1: Affirmative and no fire at this time.
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0: 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Appears to be two cars minor damage down this city.
1: Clear on two vehicles, clear on minor damage at Muscany.
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Residential fire alarm. 9572, General Lee Drive. Cross Street is Cinnabar Drive. 1730. Respond on South Main. Unknown medical problem. Post Office Silk County Mall. 18, South County Center Way. Building Level 2. Unit 375A. Cross Street is South Lindbergh Boulevard. 1787. Respond on South Main.

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1: 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West County Mall. 80, West County Center. Cross Street is North Balance Road. 2810-3524, and Kirkwood. 1535. 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Commercial fire alarm. In deep air. West County Mall. 80, West County Center. Cross Street is North Balance Road. 2810-3524, and Kirkwood 1535. 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

continues responding West County Mall, West County Center. Alarm was sounding in the Dick's Sporting Goods. Received two activations at that address.

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3: 87 clear, thank you.

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0: Southern County from West County.
1: Yes, ma'am.
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1: Clear accidental trip by security. 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
0: 2010 to 2802. 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
2: 2010.
0: Mobile alarms, and they went out to look at whatever's been triggering it up in Dix, and he accidentally stepped on the alarm panel up there, or the one of the sprinkler risers, and tripped it that way. So it's all clear, and they've reset it down here as much as they can, but it's still in trouble.
2: 2010's clear.
1: Under 15 and 35, are we clear in this regard?
3: 15 35 is turn.

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2: 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Electrical hazard. 306 Waller Avenue. Cross Street is Military Road. 1614. Respond on South Main.

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Chapelwood Court. Cross Street is Big Bend Road. 1924. Respond on South Main.

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0: 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Commercial fire alarm. Mid-East Market. 14375, Manchester Road. Cross Street is Old Sulphur Springs Road. 3514, 3502, and 3524. Respond on fire tap 20. Commercial fire alarm. Mid-East Market. 14375, Manchester Road. Cross Street is Old Sulphur Springs Road. 3514, 3502, and 3524. Respond on fire tap 20.
1: We're for Westbound, bottom of the entire, we'll get a minute.
2: 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You can go ahead and disregard 3502 and 3524. We will proceed.
1: Is it in the area 3502, 3524? Disregard, you'll handle.
0: 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Big Bend Road and Doherty Ferry Road. 1914. 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
2: 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Do you have anything further on this?
3: Negative. It was coming by a passerby wires down west of Ponca on Big Bend.
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0: 1325, 2402, 2490, and 2427. Vehicle accident. In Eureka. Westbound 44 at the bottom of Entire Hill. 1325, 2402, 2490, and 2427. Respond on fire tag 22. Vehicle accident. In Eureka. Westbound 44 at the bottom of Entire Hill. 1325, 2402, 2490, and 2427. Respond fire tag 22.
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5: I was trying to reach 1914. 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Hey, we're Bigman and Gordy Ferry. Doesn't appear that there's anything. I think this is going to be the same call. We'll advise here shortly. Are you guys going down Marshall or Forest?

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0: 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Go ahead, Central County.
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3: We probably disregard one of the pumpers. At one pumper, the ambulance and O2 continue.
0: That's clear. It looks like 2490 is getting ready to pull up into your area. 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
0: Central County from 1924. Show us on the scene. We got one wire across the road. Doesn't appear no active smoke or fire at this time. We'll be out investigating.
5: Clear 1924 on the scene. One wire across the road. You'll be out investigating.

0: 1924 to 1914.
1: Go ahead, 1924.
0: I thought you were coming from the other way.

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1: 2202.
0: Some company is requesting to cancel. 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
1: That's clear. 2245, continue for information. 2234, can disregard open service.
0: That's clear. 2245, continuing. 2234, 2202, can disregard in service.
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0: Central County from 1924. You can have 1914 return. We checked all Big Ben. We're on the only down wire right now.
1: Kirkwood dispatch, 1502.
2: They run thunder for that. They're out at Templewood with wire down.
1: Reassign me to the vehicle accident on 270 and 44.
3: That's clear. Reassigning you to the vehicle accident, 1510, responding to the lightning strike.
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1: 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Kirkwood is 15-24. Fifteen twenty-four being serviced. Valley Park's on scene. We'll handle.

0: Tijuana traffic.
1: And 1914. Vehicle accident. In Kirkwood. Northbound Interstate 270 between Interstate 44 and Doherty Ferry. 1342 and 1914. Respond on Kirkwood, Maine.

0: 1214. Also respond. Vehicle accident. In Kirkwood. Northbound Interstate 270 between Interstate 44 and Doherty Ferry. 1214. Also respond. Respond on Kirkwood, Maine.
1: Just north of 44, correct?
2: We've had more calls coming in, say it's closer to Big Bend.
1: That's clear. Northbound closer to Big Bend.

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0: 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Has anybody knew about that?
1: I'm on the phone with them now.
0: That's clear. We got to dig this shit out of the table with.
2: Occupants seem to be out of the vehicle. Yeah, investigating.
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4: Dispatch Glendale PD to the scene at the intersection of North Sappington and Lockwood to block the street. We have a compromised utility pole that is hanging over the street with a tree on it, and also notify Ameren UE. The tree is at the corner of Oakway and North Sappington.
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1: 370, Command, go ahead.
0: This is going to be a non-injury accident. We do have two lanes blocked. I'm going to hold with 1342 on the scene, blocking traffic. All other remaining units in disregard.
1: Clear, holding with 1342, non-injury accident.
2: Thirty-five, returning.
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Allergic reaction. 787. Top notch lane. Cross street is Hunter's Lake Court. 24-27. 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

0: 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Electrical hazard. 11188. Stanwood Court. Cross Street is Golf Crest Drive. 1730. Respond on South Main. Vehicle lockout. 12392, Creek Plum Drive. Cross Street is Cross Creek Drive. 2315. Respond on South Main.
1: On scene, taking up blocking position northbound 270, just behind the other pumper.

1124. Electrical hazard. In Webster Groves. 8, Ola Avenue. Cross Street is South Elm Avenue. 1124. Respond on East Central Main. Electrical hazard. 7611, Triwith Drive. Unit I. Cross Street is 9th of Columbus Drive. 1810. Respond on South Main.

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0: 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Respond on fire tac 54. Minor rescue. In Kirkwood, 711 South Kirkwood Road. Cross Street is East Rose Hill Avenue. 12:02 and 39:24. Respond on fire tac 54. .2267, Fall, 1851, Rustic Oak Road. Cross Street is Quiet Oak Road. .2267, respond on South Main. .2810, also respond. Minor rescue, in Kirkwood, 711, South Kirkwood Road. 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Also respond. Respond on fire tac 54. 1325. Also respond. Minor rescue. In Kirkwood. 711 South Kirkwood Road. Cross Street is East Rose Avenue. 1325. Also respond. Respond on fire tac 54. 2914. Also respond. Minor rescue. In Kirkwood. 711 South Kirkwood Road. 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Respond on fire tac 56.
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2: 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We're going to be in service.

0: 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Respond on South Main. (3302, 3310, and 3332). 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Cross Street is Oak Hill Court. 3302, 3310, and 3332. 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Cross Street is Oak Hill Court. 3302, 3310, and 3332. Respond on Fire Tac 20.
1: Central County from 1924. Fire removed from the roadway. Would you like full number for Ameren? 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
0: 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Assistant in the lid. 202 Candlewick Lane. Cross Street is Highway Inua. 6118 and 8517. 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